Shinedown Second Chance on Indie 103.3, alternative for the 90s and 2000s. I'm Steve. Hey, happy birthday, not in the music world, to my man Dave Chappelle, turning 53 years old today. Happy B-Day. 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

101.3, alternative for the 90s and 2000s with Linkin Park. You've shared another look at their upcoming documentary, Unshatter. This is a performance of What I've Done, recorded in Brazil back in November of 2024. The actual film hit in September 30th in limited run theaters. 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

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These neon trees.

Chili Peppers with Snow and Innuendo 3.3. Alternative from the 90s and 2000s and far from our minds right now as we're still in summer. Whether it's official summer or technical summer is still deep in it. And that album, Stadium Arcadium, going to get a deluxe reissue beginning of October. It's Innuendo 3.3.

now is the perfect time for that song. For that song, with the fact that it is like near the end of the summer here, the boys of summer almost gone. I've always felt that was like a late August type of vibe to it. It's in 103.3.

90s, you're Beverly Hills on 91.3.3. That's alternative in the 90s and 2000s. And new album out in the world for Weezer, the Gold Album, now available as of this past Friday and part of our iHeartRadio Music Festival. 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

Cindy 103.3, alternative of the 90s and 2000s with an announcement. There's a new album from Fuel on the way, which has been a minute since you heard from Fuel. And one of the more fascinating bands is they've just had this rotating cast of characters. Like, that band has been all different parts throughout the years. But the remaining parts, coming with a new album. It's Fuel, with Hemorrhage in My Hands.

Linkin Park with Numb on Indie 103.3, alternative for the 90s and 2000s. It was the anniversary of this album, the Pocket Full of Kryptonite album that came out back in the early 90s for Spin Doctors, Two Princes.

Evanescence, My Immortal on Indie 103.3. It's alternative from the 90s and 2000s. I'm Steve with Three Doors Down and Hozier on the way. It's Third Eye Blind right now. It's Indie 103.3. I wish you

Cindy 103.3, alternative for the 90s and 2000s. I'm Steve, and we are bringing you to Louder Than Life. We got a pair of four-day passes to Louder Than Life. This is going to be your last chance to get into this festival because it's going down in Louisville here next month. Your chance to win at 4:50 during the week. Listen for the song that you need to finish the lyrics to. When you hear it, hit the talk back, send us your lyrics. Maybe you're on your way to Louder Than Life. It's Cindy 103.3.

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I'm Steve. Some people might say this song is not a Monday night song. And other people might say it's the song we need on Monday night. It's Chumbawamba, Tub Thumping

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County Crows, Mr. Jones on Indy 103.3. 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

Alien and Farm on Indy 103.3, alternative in the 90s and 2000s. I'm Steve. It's the last hour of the day, which has Sugar Ray, Stained, and Foo Fighters on the way. It's Nirvana with Lithium right now. Indy 103.3.

Foo Fighters, Best of You on Indie 103.3, alternative from the 90s and 2000s, who will take an unfamiliar position September 8th as the opener for AC/DC. They pretty reckless, dropped out. AC/DC needed a new opener. Foo Fighters were like, we love AC/DC. Let's be part of that. And so September 8th, St. Louis, you got a bonus if you already had that ticket. It's Indie 103.3.

Cindy 103.3, alternative for the 90s and 2000s with Linkin Park there. New documentary on the way on Shatter. They just dropped a new live recording from that documentary. It's a performance of What I've Done from Brazil in 2024. And Cindy 103.3.

Lane White Tees. Hey there, Delilah on Indy 103.3, alternative in the 90s and 2000s. Steve, Breaking Benjamin, they're going to come in September. 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

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I'm Steve, I'm done. 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

0: Fritzy is hosting another listening club. We might as well
1: be strangers. This time celebrating Weezer's 20th release, the Gold Album. Come hang out at Indie CD and Vinyl on Sunday, September 20th at 4 p.m.
0: Yeah, listen along, nerd out with other Weezer fans, and potentially win a copy of the new album.
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My name's Thor. 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

0: 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We don't like a lot of, you know, random screaming. Now, you look out on your left, you'll see the skyline of Indianapolis, and if you look out on your right, oh, don't look out on the left there. Okay, I guess you can't unsee that. Well, that's too bad.
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Kid Rock all summer long, Indy 103.3. I'm Teresa, just letting you know now, Smashing Pumpkins added to our iHeartRadio Music Festival. That's huge. So as far as our bands go, Pumpkins, Muse, Weezer, and Goo Goo Dolls, let's add Snoop to it for fun, because, I mean, come on. Don't lie. I could play Snoop Dogg right now, and it would totally fit the alt from the 90s and 2000s. I love this. I'm giving you a trip after one.

0: If you're old enough to remember the third-degree burns from those metal slides you went down at the park,
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as we just drift out of My Immortal like a feather in the wind. Amy Lee recently in an interview says she's about to turn 45 and she sees herself still touring and singing in her 60s because she says, quote, it's not that far away. Amy Lee, just a positive little ball of energy. I'm Teresa. 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

are Smashing Pumpkins added to our iHeartRadio Music Festival in Vegas. We're just after 1 o'clock. I get your keyword to win a trip for two. I mean, this took the whole weekend to a whole new level, and it was already an A-plus game. It's awesome. We are in the 103.3.

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Indy 103.3. I'm Teresa, giving you a lot to do. I just realized yesterday, Devour Indy kicked off. Yeah, it's going to be, well, going strong through September 6th. All the menus, the places, the restaurants, the bars, these specialty menus. Check it out, Devour.

Real quick, this is for all of my ladies. With me last night, it was announced that How to Lose a Guy in 10 Days, the most iconic rom-com ever, is getting a sequel. Now, do we need a sequel? No. Are we going to receive it? Yes. We are Indie. Yes, absolutely. We are Indie 103.3.

Indy 103.3. I'm Teresa, reminding you to nominate a public school teacher, even if it's you. Yeah. Thanks to Donors Choose, you or they will be in the running for $5,000 in supplies for the classroom. We just want to say thank you for doing what you do. This is our iHeartRadio Thank a Teacher 2026. We get those nominations.

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away from your keyword winning that trip to our iHeartRadio Music Festival, where if you missed it, we've added the Smashing Pumpkins to the lineup. Did we need them? No. It was already an A-plus game, but now that they're there, it's literally like a must-see show now. AXS.com. You can shop tickets if you want to, or just wait at 120. 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

Well, according to the governor, all the storm damage from last week looks like it sits at about $5 billion. Now, there was a major disaster declaration request sent to Washington last Thursday, so now we got to sit and wait

0: Well, guess who's back?
1: Yo, it's me, Ali G. I've been gone for 20 years, chilling.
0: 20 years chilling, and he is back. New movie on the way. It'll be here in October. I got the trailer up on my blog, indie1033.com. It's me, Teresa. Just click my face homepage. Those that know, know, and we will not be disappointed. We need a little Ali G in this day and age. I'm here for it.

Happy Tuesday, everyone. We are Indy 103.3. I'm Teresa, getting you guys all geared up and ready for the keyword. Trip for two to Vegas, our iHeartRadio Music Festival. Two nights, one stage, you and a friend. We cover all the costs and give you $1,000 spending cash. One, two, you're three songs away. First up, it's 311.

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Indy 103.3. I'm Teresa. Little FYI, this weekend is the Indianapolis Animal Care Services pet adoption event. Okay, waived adoption fees. It's called the Summer Sidekicks event, Saturday and Sunday, noon to 7 at IACS Shelter. Now, here's the best part about it. With all the dogs and the cats there, they, like, if you adopt a furry, little furry animal, right, you're going to get spayed, neutered, microchipped, and vaccinated. So they're going to handle everything, which is huge.

All right, check this out. Dune Part 3 will be coming to IMAX theaters at the Indiana State Museum in December. Like, our theater is only one of 25 in the country that will be doing this. So kind of keep that in mind. December 14 and 15. Now you know it. Of course, I'll remind you once we get closer. Closer to the holidays. We are Indy 103.3. Lightning.

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Eventbrite trivia nights are up 400%. 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Bird watching, up 131%. I'm not making this up. And Pilates socials. 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So get in there. We are in D 103.3. If you want to go to clubs or bar hop,

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Indy 103.3 alternative from the 90s and 2000s. Good afternoon. It's Ben. Welcome to Tuesday. It is August 25th. I'm here. You're here. We're hanging out. We're going to have a good time. There's things for you to win today. You can win a $50 get-go gas card. You can win passes to Louder Than Life and Meet and Greet to Take Back Sunday. And you can also win a trip to our iHeartRadio Music Festival in Las Vegas next month. So lock in. Here we go. No doubt.

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Indy 103.3, alternative from the 90s and 2000s. Just looking at the weather here for central Indiana this week, we don't hate it. Highs in the low to mid 80s most of the week. High of 81 today. High of 85 tomorrow. Partly sunny. High of 83 for Thursday. And a high of 82 for

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We are less than a month away from Beck's first full-length album since 2019's Hyperspace. His 15th studio album is titled Ride Lonesome.

Indy 103.3 Fever went off last night, specifically Caitlin Clark, 37 points, 10 assists as they beat the Sky in Chicago, 113-90. She hit a career-high 8 three-pointers. Indiana set a franchise record with 18 threes. Kelsey Mitchell also added 13 points. The Fever will be home on Friday to host the Connecticut Sun.

0: so sick of being tired, and oh, so tired of being sick.
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Right now, with your chance at four-day passes to Louder Than Life and meet and greets with Taking Back Sunday, we're going to play Finish That Lyric. And here's how it goes. I'm going to sing part of a lyric, and you're going to finish it. 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Record it. I just want to break you down so badly in

Indy 103.3. You work hard. You do a lot. That's why I think you deserve a couple of days to treat yourself. Like a trip to our iHeartRadio Music Festival in Las Vegas in less than a month. You could win hotel, airfare, tickets to the show, and $1,000 to spend while you're there. Weezer, also going to be there. Muse, Goo Goo Dolls, Benson Boone, whole bunch of other artists and bands. And your chance to win

Indy 103.3, I believe really big in animal rescue adoption. I know we have three animals that we've all adopted that we can't imagine not having in our home. And this weekend, Indianapolis Animal Care Services will be hosting a pet adoption event with waived adoption fees. The Summer Sidekicks event will run Saturday and Sunday from noon to 7 at IACS Shelter. They say currently has around 175 dogs, 50 cats available for adoption. Adopted pets will be spayed or neutered, microchipped, and vaccinated this weekend.

away from me. Less falling away from me.

Indy 103.3. In case you missed or couldn't find the keyword that we dropped off earlier in the hour, it just so happens to be worth a trip to our iHeartRadio Music Festival in Las Vegas next month with Weezer, Muse, Goo Goo Dolls, Benson Boone. I think Snoop Dogg's going to be there. A whole bunch of other artists are going to be there. I think you should be there. Hotel, airfare, tickets to the show, and $1,000 to spend. All of that. A chance for you to win it right now if you use the keyword festival and you text it to 200-200. Good luck.

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Indy 103.3. Colts fall to the Falcons in their second preseason game, 34-6 at Lucas Oil Stadium on Saturday. The good news, their offensive coordinator may have the best name in all of professional sports. I'm talking about Jim Valcourt. What a name.

0: Anonymous profile number 58. 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

103.3. It's been, how many types of peppers can I name before the lyrics of this song kick in? Banana, dragon's breath, Carolina Reaper, ghost, habanero, black cobra, cayenne, Tabasco, serrano, bell, pimento, poblano,

Indy 103.3, alternative from the 90s and 2000s. It's Ben. Thank you so much, as always, for hanging with us today. I truly appreciate you. Our dude Steve is in next. You are, of course, in great hands. If you need me, come find me. Instagram, TikTok, Threads, X, at Benderman. Have yourself a great night. I will catch up with you tomorrow afternoon on Indy 103.3.

with me because you look so fine that I really want to make you mine. I said you look so fine that I really want to make you mine. 4, 5, 6, come on and get your kicks. Now you don't need

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I'm Steve. Hello and happy Tuesday night, everyone. 1 week from now, it'll be September. 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

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And yet another week, the last of the last couple of weeks here, your chance to win your way into the iHeartRadio Music Festival tomorrow during the hours of 9, 1, and 5. 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Do that. Every time you do that, could be on your way to Las Vegas. 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

Killers, Somebody Told Me on Indy 103.3. Alternative in the 90s and 2000s. The new Brandon Flowers solo stuff is shocking because it's a country. He did country and he's working on another country album. I don't get it. Especially when, honestly, it doesn't sound very good. That's me. That's my opinion. I'm very glad that this band will likely never do a country album. I can't imagine it's Green Day. Anyone with Indy 103.3?